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0: responsibility now lies with IPOA, because these are clear excesses of the police service. 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
1: Responsibility now lies with IPOA, because these are clear excesses of the police service, and the single institution that is required to investigate police excesses is IPOA. And by the way, we have not seen IPOA here to date. So we are even questioning, you know, the what people say, return on investment of IPOA. What are they doing?
2: We have already come to that conclusion that even if death comes or death threats come, or even if threats come, we still keep on fighting. So abduction, torture, arrests and intimidation, online trolling will not stop us from speaking truth to power.
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3: 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Give us the alternative plan that you have. The alternative cannot be force. The alternative cannot be violence. Alternative ni moja tu, kuongelesha wa Kenya and giving them the plan that you have to take them forward, not backward. 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
4: The intern joining our facilities today strengthens Kenya's capacity to detect, to prevent and respond to health threats while ensuring that essential services remain available to every of our citizens. The government has therefore committed 9,365,000,000 in the 2026-2027 financial year to finance this internship program.
0: Rani kiwurenon waldon bor amagun karunetnimye enuitulo leyepchine ni tashafam tugetap kolenchin
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2: Oh, I'm never going to learn running.
1: Check it out, Iran.
2: Okay, so my director.
1: I go to bed, come never in it. I go to Mueno, director Mueno.
2: I come here,
1: I go to come never in it. Oh, you're living in Yavera, Kenya, look up, sir.
2: Yes. Nothing you live in Iran, in bed of running, but I'm loose.
1: Tend on the book to let keep chamber.
2: I
1: like a manata.
2: Like a manata.
1: I'm going to go to the house. How you want to get a check 15? Do you want to get a check
2: 15? Yes.
1: Get a check 15, you back in a mamba.
2: Take a check 15, 15.
1: 30,000, 30,000, 30,000, 30,000. 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
2: I think I said not about the standard kind of Nugo to Man Mali. I go about the city not about the standard go Castor Enga City when a Bruce called Mr. President. Why? Nito Gibargo Missoutinga, Kegenge, not a Makil Gigabet Kungete, Kingabet Kambaget, Nebo, Naranik Bajan Sis. 2 days ago, Madare based activist Davis Leshoma was found barely alive after he was reportedly arrested during the June 25th GNC commemoration held in a comunicado, tortured and dumped in a critical condition at Kenyatta National Hospital. 3 others reportedly arrested by police on the same day are yet to be found. Critics, despite the alleged authorities targeting government critics, despite President William Ruto's pledge to end abductions, are spine-chilling. Yet, despite the regions of such incidents, the president has remained silent, raising troubling questions about his administration commitment to protecting the rights of all Kenyans. Mr. President, the buck stops with you. The alleged torture and enforced disappearance by Kenyans, by those entrusted with enforcing them, the law will inevitably shape your legacy. Chuta kutu bisengo logo ikiga roga siti ni bwana Bruce.
1: Yes, kwa siti ni bo Daily Nation. 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
2: Yes kamangile Ruta revives need the bridge project amid funding questions Kamangile President said 7 billion is set aside for the construction of the deadly highway black spot. Residents and stakeholders seek clarity of funding, timelines, and compensation details.
1: Yes, Kalikarich, U.S. trip raises question as code uphold jail term. 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
2: yes imagine how can pressed on with the 3 billion project despite forgery claims the contract was awarded to Levy Construction Company although it wasn't the cheapest bidder. China Railway said the documents claiming is it had entered into a construction relationship with the Lafay were forgeries. You talk about me saying go logo which you got this time. Go.
1: Hello, guys. More than ever, I get to see. Chebo, Sugulita have seen churches. Can say that Ruby Utogi, State House Road. Sugulini, go come now. Go le. Go on the exam. Go missing. Go get such a logo. Go. Ago matam go. Tam gimutu logo. Go nyogo beri tiok sugul. Lanu galu go. Go me officer. Chebo police. Chebo such a logo. E kasatane go itu enga anu go mutu sigi. Go la alda itab kitabu siyake ma kebruveni. Go go go achi go missing. Go go na kangu nyunyet. Go bunu Kenya Institute of Curriculum Development. Tabu kandebi chana ba CEO Professor Charles Olondo. Alors si rigable go yek agoba comprehensive school in Rangwe Omape County agagumagele ko ko bit kitabu shek ma kya proven ngele kitabu shek kwa proven KAI agotabu shek chenwo ishen ngale ga CP ko ko le to mak ki yanti ke ba ishen ak ko keldo ale sigigeni bune yes
2: agere in store nga sir standard ngi bana Bruce
1: yes
2: ke bor in kale routers TV with the standard agonda in quotes Atagola and the whole story of the naked king. Mana like this one story, not that one of Bruce?
1: Mm-hmm.
2: About that storybook. Was telling him, for in never prophecies could concern me, but even the standard.
1: Yes, as he was saying about the elimination waste, I'm not going to go to the petition about Pogapkin work.
2: Story, not that one of Bruce?
1: Mm-hmm.
2: About that storybook. Was telling I hate him, for in never prophecies could concern me, but even the standard.
1: Yes, as he was saying about the elimination waste, I'm not going to go to non, but you got petition about Pogapkin work.
2: Not that one of Bruce?
1: Mm-hmm.
2: About that storybook. Was telling I hate him, for in never prophecies could concern me, but even the standard.
1: Yes, as he was saying about the elimination waste, I'm not going to go to non, but you got petition about Pogapkin work.
2: Not that one of Bruce?
1: Mm-hmm.
2: About that storybook. Was telling I hate him, for in never prophecies could concern me, but even the standard.
1: Yes, because he was hating about the elimination.

0: that petitioner by Pogap Kirwok.
1: No, that Van Bruce. Mm-hmm. About that storybook. Sterling, I hate him for he never prophecies could concern me, but even the standard.
0: Yes, because he was hating about the elimination with that. Some language about it on.
1: I hate him for he never prophecies could concern me, but even the standard.
0: Yes, because he was hating about the elimination with that. Some language about it on.

0: Mina fast nebo rabishak chebo mungaret 150,000 aha ko kigon kityo ticketishak mut tichegen
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2: 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Who's saying it's another Bruce? Challenge your organization. Oh, mature easy. Mature easy. 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Who got out in the finishing? 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You're a time at Abbey. 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Okay, I'm a child. 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

0: Responsibility now lies with IPOA, because these are clear excesses of the police service. And the single institution that is required to investigate police excesses is IPOA. And by the way, we have not seen IPOA here to date.
1: Wale wanataka kung'ang'ania kiti ya president, unataka kuwahimiza pia nao walete orodha yao ya mpangilio ya maendeleo. 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
1: 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I don't foresee any trouble. Actually, the other principal who left has not done anything to incite the ones she has left behind or anything. We believe that it will be a smooth takeover.
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Agere Gideon Gogigochi 986. 986. 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
27 I get till ticket to nothing. You know, Gitan to my till ticket. Chita not again to my till ticket. Amichina need te bege, agi leim. Dotta e till ticket. Dotta e lena nena till ticket. Yani, ticket sing and get till listening gish to them. I was selling gish to chotter so some with you. Amichi, oh, Gitan to my till ticket in it. Nan to my till ticket. Magaga sing a little ticket, get till listening 20. 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

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And ticket not going to meet the number two. Could go to my Tiljita ticket till ticket not meet the number two. Chili star 274 ash. I get till ticket not meet the number two. Non to non gag a circuit young gun call a fees. Chitane to my till ticket. Chagun till ticket. Chitane guy till ticket. Ketching gay sekini till ticket in ono. Kerrigan go in your bonus and then to my new bonus. Till ticket not meet the number two. Chili star 274 ash.

0: 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Did you see me with your conference? 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
1: She's a new principal. She's coming from a school just like this one. I don't foresee any trouble. Actually, the other principal who left has not done anything to incite the ones she has left behind or anything. We believe that it will be a smooth takeover.
0: Jonathan Kwalage logo ye kibai mete chaitun in coindo ye te toy scient sabasite lo koito logo ye chuton agalage inwagindo kigurenon waldon bor.
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0: thousand. 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You could now meet you quoted it. One could le cuckoo. Chitane to my till ticket on till ticket. Could you done a guy telling three? Not gonna get a circuit young one could le cuckoo. Inco get nicky but at the thousand. I can get it now, me look on give you see my could key or kit at the thousand. You could now meet you quoted it. One could le cuckoo. Chitane to my till ticket on till ticket. Could you done a guy telling three? Not gonna get a circuit young one could le cuckoo. Inco get nicky but at the thousand. I can get it now, me look on give you see my could key or kit at the thousand. You could now meet you quoted it. One could le cuckoo. Chitane to my till ticket on till ticket. Could you done a guy telling three? Not gonna get a circuit young one could le cuckoo. Inco get nicky but at the thousand. I can get it now, me look on give you see my could key or kit at the thousand. You could now meet you quoted it. One could le cuckoo. Chitane to my till ticket on till ticket. Could you done a guy telling three? Not gonna get a circuit young one could le cuckoo. Inco get nicky but at the thousand. I can get it now, me look on give you see my could key or kit at the thousand. You could now meet you quoted it. One could le cuckoo. Chitane to my till ticket on till ticket. Could you done a guy telling three? Not gonna get a circuit young one could le cuckoo. Inco get nicky but at the thousand. I can get it now, me look on give you see my could key or kit at the thousand. You could now meet you quoted it. One could le cuckoo. Chitane to my till ticket on till ticket. Could you done a guy telling three? Not gonna get a circuit young one could le cuckoo. Inco get nicky but at the thousand. I can get it now, me look on give you see my could key or kit at the thousand. You could now meet you quoted it. One could le cuckoo. Chitane to my till ticket on till ticket. Could you done a guy telling three? Not gonna get a circuit young one could le cuckoo. Inco get nicky but at the thousand. I can get it now, me look on give you see my could key or kit at the thousand. You could now meet you quoted it. Mita Burgay one and Jajuga Tangora.
1: The latest is Spirit and John, it's a job.
0: Eh.
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2: 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Rwanda, for the long haul, the volumes to Rwanda transiting through this corridor are set to grow more than tenfold, from roughly 50,000 cubic meters currently, over 500,000 cubic meters.
3: We look very much forward to operationalizing this very soon and to beginning our cooperation in months to come. Rwanda's intention has always been to ensure security of supply, to optimize logistics processes, price competitiveness, and corridor optimization.
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0: 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Status 74 ash. Status 74 ash. 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
0: 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Where is Chichi? Where is Chichi? 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Where is Chichi? 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
0: 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Victor Gogi Gogi Bonas, he was selling his second chart like 48. Benedine Gogi Gogi selling his second chart like 40. Not again, Guguri Jackson Gogi Gogi Bonas, he was 132. Chero Nogi Gogi Bonas, he was 48. Amateur big chart like a chitilla ticket. Ticket negatilla in and good going to meet number 7. Ticket not again, I can sell it to you on cow. Teta not again, he was selling his second chart like 85,000. I was selling it to you on his sanger. Quite chill get you on star. 274 ash agi til ticket note gonna meet number 7 chita note gonna guys igel chin go she til ticket ina ile ianat kora igel chi asinyo note ku masi masi nega go til ticket 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

0: 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Gomet Kino like when it did not my new bridge. Yes. I am Savi Sana. I'm going to get a big table till the ticket. I'm going to meet the Gita and I'm going to kill the Gita. Meet the on Tet and about 85,000. But you wait, Chita not taking the 2 mile till ticket. Chita not taking the 2 mile till ticket. I'm a Giro, I get till ticket. Ticket not taking a meet the number. Ticket in the meter number 7, not taking a gone leech in Italy. Any good name. Okay, chill get you on star. 274 Asham. Ichi legit yung on star 274 Asham. I get till ticket the north gonna meet the number 7 M. Chili bag status. I'm gonna get a big and bend the bonus capillet again. It all chijong out the radio in a gunning. Till ticket the north gonna meet number 7 Chili star 274 Asham. I get till ticket the north gonna meet the number 7 M. I get a north again a good cosmos. I get a till ticket cosmos. I got you selling it. Shake it out again. 1,000 M. 216. 1,216. I go to get your bonus. I'm going to get your bonus. I'm going to get your bonus. 85,000. Chill get your bonus. Star 274 Asham. I get till ticket in the meeting number 7. Oh, you're arrogant. Call the game you're not arrogant. I get an arrogant guy. Then you get your bonus. I go till ticket. Agi got you silingi shake it out again. 113. Oh, yeah, we cheat on the two my till ticket back. Taja Femino. Yes, sir. Bye bye, me signal. Got that on it? Oh, Eggie Babanet, Eggie Babanet, I'm no lamba mauje. Ibano Taidas. Oh, Capisa, I'm G out again. Go and go missing in Oga Pisa Taja Femelo. Oh, Bagarna.
1: I'm gonna get this year.
0: Bye bye, missing now.
1: You got to pick up your horse.
0: I'm gonna talk about
1: it. Against it is?
0: Oh, Jabagab Jaino.
1: Hey, I did you got
0: it. Savisana, go and go no. Go and go missing no Taja Femelo. Yes, sir. Bye bye, missing no gadget.
2: Tell me to let go.
0: I am Munel Lane. Gagoyano.
2: I am one.
0: Oh, yeah, I'm Giotoga.
2: I'm
0: going to missing no cheat of a Sammy to longest area as a Taja Femino.
3: Hello.
0: Nemye.
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0: bye bye, Gabileta, Galando, so.
3: I don't know.
0: Yes, sir. Illumina means go to Lago Lagamo, then an Indian that go again. Yeah, Muno,
4: sweet.
0: Where did you?
5: Nenye de mamba.
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5: Ye join be doing, mamba. See one lane way, mamba. 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
0: Eh?
5: Eh, you must be in the way.
0: You are taking a new.
5: You be a new, mamba.
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Agere note gine gugure Caroline. 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
1: 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I mean, that's all I did. 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
0: Come, give me a signal, more thank you. 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
2: I'm gonna remember.
0: Bye bye, Miss Signal.
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0: I'm gonna give you a little Gabisa, Congo, missing no Gabisa, a Philemon. I hear Savisana, your new Nitina, not taking a man bait, not taking a gilling on. Negle Biamu, so I hear Savisana, I got a metanji in a cheetah. I learn, but someone you get a better target in your name. I'm a jibo, I'm a cheetah. It will ticket to not to get a meter number 6 cents. Not to get Nitindo Stoker. Token about 150,000 M. I'm a G by Shabarinda till ticket the North again about Stogam. Number 150,000 M. I'm a G Chilgitung on Star 274 Ashe. I get till ticket the North again meet number 6 M. It all cheat on Tom Guy Etil ticket. Cheat on non Tom Guy Etil ticket. Cheat on not again non Tom Guy Etil ticket. I'm a G by Shabarinda. I get till ticket in the meet number 6 M. Ticket nega gister gole stoke agonita go stoke neba 150,000 goro chita tam gole nenin oye take til tigatanye anan chita no le nene oye tagi na mungare lakini gi na mene ali chita yi itinye tati agoi 20 en si moite tile tigato no tagi ne mite number 6 yo tagi go mite stoke chiba 150,000 chili star 274 Ashe, I get till ticket to not to meet number 6. I'm going to get a big and oh, you a route. Legay, I go on as you told in a memoire at bag. I get a route, eh? Route coca giga jibon as you was selling his shake chart again. 837 M. 837 M. Chili bagget you're going to star 274 Ashe, I get till ticket and we to go ole me. 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

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And I was examining again, I just was here to decide to summon again. One minute and about egg, not the video, so it's going to give cheese again. You see, you see, not the Tomagai emojinichi. Yes, I'm going to get out the emoji jungle to get a number. What is up? 0745 824 965. Gengalalian and good, shelf it could have the dossy my sex seat. Shelf it could have the dossy my sex seat about 20,000. Yeah, mommy, did you tell him a guessing with it? Mommy, did you tell him a guessing with Kabisa? 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Those cargo, much, you see my second, give up 40,000. Anyway, that's on your motto. See my second meeting, eh? Got Kochanga a bisek chair lane. Cut out the shillings. Angkut kochanga rabi sekci alin. Cut out the shillings. 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Imagine that the shillings. Ngot kochanga rabi sekci boysen cut out the shillings. Nibu chi boysen 20 shillings, 23, 24, 25. Ako itat the shillings. 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Mommy, the chinaga qual. Casabono. Kitchen star 883 star 12 ash. Chitana mocking guessing with nothing about 20,000. Eating it at the shillings, eh? Got Kochanga rabbit secure voice in Kota the shillings. Chile star 883 star 12 ash. Anan and a gamma manganegso. Star 883 star 12 ash. Star 883 agi chil gora star 12 ash. Star 883 star 12 ash agi daulena kalenji na ka won du ke misoko ke number 3 on asir gele phone si met na basilinga ta si mai tab 20,000 haya ichil tri agi chil gola send college in the selling at a much you go to my ticket a much you got a legal at the selling at a college is 25 shillings college is 28 college that is I get it must see the 30 shillings must see the 30 shillings in the pin at I'm burning the street away at I'm burning street away in Gorevix seat charging guess in my second at Frederick he again cannot on bunny like it again you get a bonus Pongesana Freddy can you get bonus 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

0: Gichil star 883 star 12. 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So chile star 883 star 12 ash. 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Kim maji big five. 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Now I'm going to buy shillings. Imagine 30 shillings, or can you get 20,000? I'm going to buy another game. I'm going to buy 20,000. I didn't know that you're going to buy a big guitar. All right, so give me a big angwan in a good. Give me a big angwan in a good. Give me a big angwan in a good. Give me a big angwan to get a good. Jeff, Jeff, you do need to get a good. Give me a big angwan. Star 883 star 12. Big angwan get a good. Big angwan get a good. Bull up, keep my big sumog. I got to Mogana be good away here. Rebecca, Rebecca, Bongesan, give my big sumog to get a gun. Sumog to get a gun. Big sumog to get a gun. Chill you to star 883 star 12 ash. I got a link in good and got till you to go direct. Intelligent to take a turn out and good star 883 star 12 ash. And your chin again straight away. Chill you to star 883 star 12 ash. Star 883. Star 12 ash. Agi til tiga tina otan kinti guna ana. 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Chile ba kita star 883 star 12 ash. Star 883 star 12 ash. Eh? Star 883 star 12 ash. 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

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Maybe Chitanaka Melibu Terry Chichon. 800 there je jono 256 chana go bonus chono kotar gesi rumes regulation congratulations you are a successful buyer chamda ati geti kimaje big 28 en gune big tip the max seat en lagi nyoru back to gulen gune chamu ne o laba tiga bileta ga jitana to mitil diga tigonye ne kimaje big 35 lagi ne gune mure big 28 ka ha go nyoru biga lag agu direct chono
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I'll give the pin. Make it go 2 10 4 thousand. Aya, give my big 25. Give my big 25. Good is legacy, legacy, bed and fire. I go chamda at you get it. I'm going to get a go to my new chamda at you get it. Tugging my big at 25 in the good. Can you run on a big 25? Kichi le star 274 ash, star 274 ash. Agetia itil ticket not in a meeting number 1. Agetia motile big ticket, eh? Aya no nega tilgon your ticket 644 shillings. Ellen gan your ticket 431. Getini a can you afford? 43 shillings. Aya chill star 274 ash, star 274 ash. Agetia itil ticket not in a meeting number 1. Kicheng a big kechanga besa. Give much a big 23 and a gunner. Big dip the maximum. Very sharp, you get it. In Italy, the time getting the tongue, you congratulations. Congratulations, Jogi the ex. Chang big abisa. I will meet you and get a little congratulations. Like in the team, you Yan Chang big Chigi little congratulations. Kosir Chetoma. I get XXXXX. Does the money get to Gisha and Gardi get again? Meet another Glebran, Gigile, congratulations, Chosea, Bernard, another Glechip, Kimo, meet another Bernard, another Regina, another Glepita, Chigile, congratulations, John. Meet the Gitanon in Gay, Tom Gagasun, Gale, congratulations. Inye not a gay ching, eh? Kuchi, then I get Ling, congratulations. May what have I get over? I'm gonna, anyway, Mujina, I'm born as a John. I get me a lecture, mommy, born as a John. Star 274 ash. Agi selected number 1. 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Ticket konot in the meeting number ta. Ticket konot in the meeting number one. Number one. 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So boy simbora neto ne. 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Ulongi bending ICA.

0: Tasihu. Number two, can be a PJ album Yonetan. So, as I gave it to me, so two more to the end, and then four chicken back in the head. If this is the government, be it or then I'm at the end of the whole season, like a city and the government with us negotiating the gate chicken because we're getting again. Carango, one more. Tilly, London, or Tilly. In a man gets here and be what's the room. So, you want to make the ball get over these people, but he put to win in the last one year. 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
8: This government seems that their problem is the media. This is the biggest lie they are living in. The problem is not the media. It is fake promises, failure, lies, a failing economy.
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13: 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If and when we have such cases, they need to know that as a government we are responsible and we will be able to support whether it requires rehabilitation.
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8: Leave the media houses alone. Do not take us back to the dark days of the 80s and the 90s. It is unbelievable that in the era of information technology, artificial intelligence, and citizen justice, think of how to silence the media.
14: mwae Erika Dikashagwe kule kikotemenen serikalitab emoni koityi koyomi sutik chekiyomis bikab boror akorirtoen korikab kabarastaoshek cheng'ong'u tukuchoton tomo kisuldaen.
8: If this government thinks that their problem is the media, this is the biggest lie they are living in. The problem is not the media, it is fake promises, failure, lies, a failing economy, failed systems, poor service delivery, corruption, abuse of the rule of law, abductions, extrajudicial killings, and total failure of government.
14: Kosome ne korikab kabarastaet koger kole makichutyi en ngalekab polotet ak koyai boisiet kotononjigei ak ng'atutikab emet, mising en kasarta nenekit keyai lewenisietab kenyitab

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1: I call on all media houses, the journalists and the editors, to stand in solidarity with one another. Do not be cowed. Do not be threatened or intimidated. Stand firm and speak the truth for the people of Kenya. You are the last line of defense for the 55 million Kenyans. Ahead of the 2027 general elections, as you observe your code of ethics to report elections, be forthright and do not allow the state to capture or subvert the will of the people.
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0: In the Norton was the meeting to go send a meeting, give a better. 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A dad from low. 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My friend, man, I jump again to go. Hey, come here, Dugu. 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
0: girl. You never be so
1: good.
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1: You
0: never be so. What about this, Kavasa? Ribo be so going away. Thank you. Thank you, my judge.
2: Hello?
0: Yes, you got Ribu, Sana.
2: How
0: are you? I'm going to get you down and you're going to make you too.
2: Hey,
0: Gavisa. Oh, you guys are talking now, you know? Hola, you're out like a day late with the gear and you're going to be at the meta. I'm
2: going
0: to be at the man. I'm going to be at the man. I'm going to be at
2: I'm going to go to the house.
0: Get her. 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

0: Mr. Korir en gila chumatatu agoy gwangwan gasi ogeten sait somog agbeberiat ago sait lon bagim boy asinet ke atebet nemnye ak pite tap call engine en taj FM tuge tap call engine
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I go in and web stagorida. I go in go to get up calling in touch FM Bwana. Ubara still get going on as a not about Nairobi. Only in Karibu Sana, NG Target, Gulen limit and all the Gini Target Kabisa. So we get a sat one, give again, get a return back Olimba Masaya Sasita Useko. Yana Likwani Mwache Chebuana go back Olimba side, so go and I go Sagabi. Hey! 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Update Kitug, the get set tire going in update, live update Kitug, they get not Reba Sabini. I get a tire, I go and go. I celebrate 10 team with not about Norway, Ganatum go and get a meeting and in Lendo, go it again, which team with not about Norway, much ago, and Ivory Coast, Kabul, in Banyumbani. So, in the go it again, you turn out for my Messiah, but I bade Olimbasa Sita Useku. Meeting game, Michigarachi, or Jay Sibuen, and turn like in France. Again, I check Morocco, Legotor, Gomanda, you meet not about Netherlands, Korean penalties. Olugabasa Itaman, as we not in a way can dry in you. Otherwise, Karibu Sana, you know, not the Bonnie, Tabonia between Brian and Karibu Sana Bona. And we took a limit and all the genie tagat could me sing. Hey, Mugwani Muda Sana, Gomagina, Lenega, Bessa, 1-2, 1-2, 1-2. I'm going to give two little at a time, not any good more that bet. Keep two little not in the ball. I'm going to let up, cannot in the ball. World Cup 2026, sir. 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

0: 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What a gago wig, buana. Update not a nibo oing. Kung a lake your touch of a soak. Chiogi rego lengi, they go shake you. I moot line a motor with secure got Quebec. Agiragogi go chibi going, cargo and be going with the successful tickets. Agiangago and be going with the successful tickets. Kugage gerebe better not a nibo fees. Chigogi ching a pig oing. 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

0: Aye, and nothing good come on me, Jaffa K, nothing but nothing, name way, Cheche. Anyway, Tom, because England, I'm not sure I wouldn't update it, so I'm seeing my shaky cat cock pig in the rotten. Tom, can you check a tool not and go qualis? I'm much a nigger, see, Tiger Tugle. Tom, can you check a tool not and nego qualjig? So, Togo, and a big ticket in Norton. Meter number five, eh? And Tom, again, you're a chin out and go qualis. Can much be going, like any Tom, can you rag a tool? She turned the Tom Gayaljigagi a so called till ticket N star 274#. You are more legi so gaga says to my bet and a gander to Zado. Call a gay chang in you. Will not come here, go gay, but I got a motosikini. So, negate till ticket. Only engineer cheat I get to go. Bonas get to Jagago to start with Changa Zaidi. Oh, come over to the end of the bonus in the Atari San. Chilji to star 274#. I get till ticket in Norton number. I get the ticket not and meeting number 5. I guess you get a portion meal. It's like your star 274#. Can I get a not and nail jingle not and successfully? I don't know. Richard again boy in 475. Wait to go in the banana till ticket. I got it. Bonus. Me only get a bar masai. I to so cagin and gun and gun ticket. Ya kwanza tu. Aya, Catherine, I can never wait to so con gun. I got 5-7 wish. Atil ticket again, Gagi, go bonus. Marion go to so congune. Hey, till cheat ticket meeting number 5 and star 274#. No more, I like you. I'm going to so go, but Nicholas number 476, Daniel number 316. Meet Winnie, meet Joanne, meet Juliana, meet Ngoage. Geoffrey Gogago, second of some of you, bonus again. Chill cheetah star 274#. Again, I get a better at 10 basoko. 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In the meantime, Taj FM, hello. Hey, I'm Chamber Gaga, I'm Saga Baboniani. Ibaboni and Anno, Moche. Emi the Chonjo. 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I got two angabi sa babu sere cho. Asante sana na kipapa nyetu bwana. Taache FM hello.
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0: Yes.
3: I'm a lolly get the horse of one, like a check, or see, give us in the 2 years. I got out the 2 years ago, no money.
0: Mhm.
3: He knew the Arabi came in the long water, keep the Arab.
0: Yes. Yes.
3: Yes.
0: Yes.
3: Magging at Cap Chigo, young go with a cheap to go my wooden compound of Oga. What would you could have killed a team rain, a good champ of a rain named the Indian Dining of Timber, cheap to win any? So, wait, would I need to go to go to one of all who want to go living at Taban, could make it a minimum network Naraga.
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0: Yes.
4: Why did you leave me and your head? You are my one of the things that I was like, oh, eh? We only let the moose, they come with it, they can go on the moose, they were like, oh, they tell me, who moves on the gang, oh, you said you said you did, who was young, I want to win.
0: Who moves on the gang, okay?
4: Who moves it? Who moves it? Who
0: moves it? Who moves it? Who moves it? Who moves it?
4: Who mawal lagu saya tangan lalu beram dia dia orang yang ikut orang kaya kaya orang kemanyat itu kaya kaya kaya.
0: Yes.
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5: Oh, me or Arapuri, me and Gordon, Gordon, Marmiko, and now Mago get to Narapuri, Kulungan, and Baran, who can barret in Emily. We are a poor city, Quantabarani, we are not yet used to long get it. Mariamo, Limoguri, Wumirap, Lupoguri, or Apuri, it is a boy. I will give you the answer boy to the Arab who get to Limoguri, or Lupagaul. Mog when the boy are cooling, or he come in barret, even the gate is a barret. 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
0: Yes.
5: Rubber giving me eating Saudi Tarago. In me, you is return. What about Barani giving me eating and me eating me? Motto pointing in a mere corner over a wound over. Could I got a poor other?
0: He gives you a turn.
5: Never will come and make Magulara for eating puny green woman. You need to look out. Ogi Pierre Locke or Udaid Lapara poor Marada Lapan and United. Paragos is Casara poor. When the Baranagan does it in there, only Baratini Malu. In the Udami, a giveaway at the Bicycle, Mogil and Mati, Luminu, no to me in the Baran Migal, or one of the year tool.
0: I'm going to go to the house.